0: 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Please give me shelter.
1: Never, dear sparrow, I can't give space to build you a nest for this rainy season now also. 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Never, sparrow, I can't give space to build you a nest for this rainy season now also. 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You weaving all the sticks and rubbish and you make with the dirty. You, go, what is some other tree?
0: Yeah.

0: rainy season. 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
1: Never, never, dear sparrow, I can't give you space to build your nest for this rainy season. 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
0: No one is ready to give me space. How about please help me to build my nest?

0: center. 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
1: Oh dear, I will give you space to build your nest for this rainy season here. Oh, my dear sparrow friend, I am not very strong like other trees, but yes, you can build even a nest on me. I have a lot of space.
2: The sparrow quickly collects twigs and builds a nest. Just then, thunderstorms begins and the wind blooms away. Jackfruit tree, gooseberry tree has fallen on the earth. The sparrow prays to God to save her nest and the banana plant. The banana plant stands on the earth. After some time, the wind and thunder stops.
0: Thank you for saving us. Banana plant was very kind and loving for giving me space to build my nest. The moral of the story is help others during bad time and God will always reward for that. Thank you.
2: Wonderful performance, dear children. ಈಗೊಂದು ಭಕ್ತಿಗೀತೆಗಾಗಿ ರಿತೇಶ್ 5ನೇ ತರಗತಿ.